apply on my drive to the top. I've been out of shape, thinking out of box, I'm an astronaut. I blasted off the planet, rocked the cause catastrophe, and it matters more because I had it. Now I had, I thought about wreaking havoc on an opposition. Kind of shocking, they want a static with precision. I'm automatic, quarterback, I ain't talking second, pack it up on pack.

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Plus, we're antics to get this money up. 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

Iba vo Fun Rádiu. It's been a long time, long time. 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Without a dope beat, the step two, step two, step two, step two, step two, step two, step two.